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0: People from city to city, state to state, with DJ Frost and, of course, DJ Feel X, Rob Swinger. 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

When the pigs try to get at you, park it like it's hot. 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And if a get an attitude, pop it like it's hot. 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

0: 47 now, stop that. 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
2: 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We got Dougie Fresh and Biz Markie. Hey! Rockin' to the beat and the place to be. We got Biz Markie and DJ 20. So hit me with the horns.

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0: People from city to city, state to state, with DJ Frost and, of course, DJ Phil X, Rob Swinger. 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
0: People from city to city, state to state, with DJ Frost and, of course, DJ Phil Ernst, Rob Swinger. 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
1: This here is a remarkable so-so death remix. 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Ah-ha. 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
2: This was your best friend since elementary school. 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

0: nowadays, everybody wanna talk like they got something to say, but nothing comes out when they move their lips, just a bunch of gibberish. 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

0: now. We always feeling Raheem, man.
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19: 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Snoop Doggy Dogg and Dr. Dre is at the dope. Ready to make an entrance, so back on up.
20: Before I have to pull the strap off the cut.
19: Give me the microphone first so I can bust like a bubble. 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

0: People from city to city, state to state, with DJ Frost and, of course, DJ Feel X, Rob Swinger. 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
1: Oh my God, Becky, look at her butt. 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
1: This was your best friend since elementary school. This was your dog. Do good or bad, this was your dog. One day you got into a fight and your dog ran on you. When you confronted your dog about it, you asked him why he run. He said he was scared. 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You knew your dog wasn't even built for that. Even though it hurt, you knew that dog was scary. You knew that.

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0: from city to city, state to state, with DJ Frost and, of course, DJ Feel X, Rob Swinger. 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
1: When the pimp's in the crib, ma, drop it like it's hot. Drop it like it's hot. 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
2: When the pigs try to get at you,
1: park it like it's hot. 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
2: When the pigs try to get at you,
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3: This was your best friend since elementary school. 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Even though it hurt, you knew that dog was scary.

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0: club and the low press. 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
0: Clear view. 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
0: Attention, all ladies. The Candyman is on the prowl. And for those that want to get busy, you got to speak up now.
2: 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Blowing your mind like only the Candyman can. Like a heavyweight champion. 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Once again, you can scream and shout. When I rock the bills, yell out my name. This is what you've been missing. 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

0: but the rap. 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Cause I like it. Right. No diggity. No doubt. Yeah. Black Street Productions. We out. We out. Right. We out. We out. We out.
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1: The hip, however you don't stop. Rock it out, baby, bubba to the boogity bang bang, the boogie to the boogity beat. Now what you hear is not a test, I'm rapping to the beat. And me, the groove, and my friends are gonna try to move your feet. You see, I am Wonder Mike, and I like to say hello. Up to the black, to the white, the red, and the brown, the purple, and yellow. 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

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So you try to play it off like you think you can by saying that you're full. 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He ain't finished. 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So your heart starts pumping and you think of a lie and you say that you already ate. And your friend says, man, there's plenty of food, so he piles some more on your plate. But while the stinky food's steaming, your mind starts to dream another moment, it's time to leave. 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And then you run to the store

0: travel from city to city, state to state, with DJ Frost and, of course, DJ Phil Ernst, Rob Swinger. We always dig in the crates. 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Sure.
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1: Yeah, yeah, yeah. 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

0: Nowadays, everybody wanna talk like they got something to say, but nothing comes out when they move their lips. 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
7: And of course, big shout to all of our educators out there doing their thing, all the students back in school. I know up top, they still got maybe in 2 weeks, 2.5 weeks until you get back to school there after the white party. Big shout to all of our medical staff out there doing their great justice there in the labs, at the hospitals, everybody. TSA workers, everybody, man. All right. Marvin Dixon is here.
9: Indeed, indeed. What's up, my brother? How's everything?
7: Blessed to be around, man.
9: Cool, cool.
7: And of course, Eduardo is here.
10: Greetings in the name of the Most High. 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
7: Rastafari. And of course, Rob Swinger's here.
11: Grand rising to all the kings and queens.
7: Very nice, man. And of course, our military brethren, DJ Red Dread.
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7: 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Throwback of the day, musical history with DJ Frost. Frost is in that $5 and change mix. And of course, we have a hip hop question for Frost and all the listeners, by the way. And the fiends are here.
11: You know it.
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1: We're not against rap. We're not against rappers. But we are against those thugs.

0: This is ghetto, and it's terrible. I mean, it's very terrible. A young lady puts up a situation that she said she's very embarrassed about. And she got a text from a man that said, "You bad, are you single?" And she said, "You know I'm Talasia, your daughter."
1: What?
0: So he ain't seen that child in so long, he ain't know. Because she didn't use Talasia on her as her name. As her name. It's ghetto.
2: And he was pulling up.
0: Oh, my God.
2: On his daughter.
3: This is in Florida because of stuff like that.
4: It's all like New York.
0: Because then he said, "No, you're not." And he said, she said, "Monique is my mom." And then he said, "Tink, you look so different. I'm sorry."
1: Get out.
3: What's wrong with you Florida people, man?
0: I don't know. It didn't say it was from Florida.
4: See why you keep jumping.
3: It sounds like a Florida story, man.
0: This is ridiculous, man. Come on, brother. Come on, man. This is ridiculous, man.
1: Mm-hmm.
0: This is ridiculous. You know, I get it, man. Social media is terrible.
1: Definitely.
0: Social media is brutal. And it's brutal. It's terrible. And, brother, what I will say to you is if your job find out this is you, they going to probably get rid of you, man.
1: I forgot.
0: That's if you have a job.
1: I forgot what movie it was, but I watched the movie while you're speaking on that the other day where my man was out with this female. He met this female. He was out with her, going out with her, had sex, and later found out that that was his daughter.
2: Ridiculous.
0: Yeah.
1: He didn't know. You know what I mean?
0: Terrible stuff, man.
1: That's crazy. I forgot the name of the movie, but.
0: All right, we got to do better with that, man.
1: It happens.
0: All right, we got more. The Chubb Rock Show. Chubb.

0: it's going down, man. On Tuesday, Netflix, the whole new reboot of Different World.
1: Oh.
0: But here's the situation with this one. There's going to be a new theme song.
1: Mm-hmm.
0: New theme song. Can you tell me who will be singing it? Marvin Dixon.
2: Who will sing the new one?
0: The new one.
2: Fantasia.
0: Very good guess, but no. That would have been dope, by the way.
1: Yeah, definitely would have been dope. But I like this new singer, though.
0: Who is it?
1: That's your girl, Brandy, man.
0: Brandy.
1: Oh, yeah. Oh, yeah.
0: Moesha is lending the voice for this one.
1: Moesha?
0: For the Hillman students.
1: I like Brandy, man.
3: Yeah, man.
0: Brandy is underrated.
1: Definitely.
3: Absolutely.
0: And then for whatever the reasons were, she kind of took herself out of the whole spotlight thing. You know, whether she had a baby and she was being mom and then kind of just moved away from the spotlight thing.
3: Do you think a lot of times these artists, when they get into the field of movies and filmmaking, that they kind of, you know, ream themselves away from, you know, the artist side and get more into the movie side and filmmaking? Like when she got started doing Moesha, I think it kind of took away from her music side.
0: No, but when she was doing Moesha, she was killing it on the music side.
1: She was definitely
0: during that time. She was killing it
1: on fire. She got a lot of hits, man. Her catalog is
0: Her and Darkchild went ham. Mm-hmm. It was after she had a baby.
3: That was during the Moesha time.
0: Oh yeah.
3: Okay.
0: It was after she had her baby. She kind of moved away from it, you know. And then she came back because now her baby is grown. She's a grown woman, and then she showed her face again with the tour with her and Monica.
1: Mm-hmm.
0: You know, which did very well, by the way.
1: Oh yeah,
0: very, very well. So big shout out to them, man. But yeah, she's lending her voice for the new theme, and I think that's a great honor.
1: Mm-hmm.
0: So big shout out to Moesha.
1: I'm excited about this show. I want to see what happens in it.
0: We talked about this a little bit. I'm not overly excited about it.
1: No,
0: I'm not overly excited.
3: Some of the old cats supposed to be back in it.
1: Yeah,
0: I think all of them. Yeah, except for Lisa Bonet.
1: Okay.
0: I don't believe Lisa Bonet is joining it. And I don't think, I'm not so sure, I don't think Will's wife is in it.
1: Jada?
0: I think
1: she's in it.
0: Is Jada in it?
1: Oh, yeah? I got to verify that, but I think she's
3: what, they all teachers now?
0: I have no idea.
3: Something to do with him.
0: On Tuesday, you can check it out.
1: Yeah, man.
0: And see how they wrote the story. All right, we got more. Throwback of the day coming up next. The Chubb Rock Show. Cheer up.
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Oh yeah. Round, I get around. 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
3: Time for the throwback song of the day. What do we got there, man? What do we got?
4: Let's show Brandy some love, man. I Want to Be Down, the remix.
3: Oh, yeah.
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3: Let's do that, man, for the throwback of the day.

can go all out. I ain't afraid of the sweat, but yet I bet you got the techniques to freak a girl inside out. What's that all about? Can I have some of that? You gotta put me on. Word around town is your nine men strong. I wanna be put on.

0: Down, the remix. 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
1: bro. That was a joint, bro.
0: It was a Jermaine Dupri remix, isn't it?
1: Yeah.
0: Yeah. Yo, your man JD, man.
2: Yeah.
0: Got hits under his belt, bro.
1: Yeah, he's doing it.
0: Yeah, man. Big shout to JD. Big shout to Brandy. I guess the original one was done by Dark Child, but the remix, big shout to JD, man.
1: What he said? Y'all know what this is.
0: Yeah, I know what this is, man. All right. Great throwback there, Moff. All right, we got more. 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
17: 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You forgave your dog because you loved your dog. 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Even though it hurt, you knew that dog was scary. You knew that.

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0: He's on deck.
1: Uh-oh.
0: He's on deck, even though they made a mistake. So the broadcasters out there in England, man, radio station, they call it the breach of broadcasting. They said that King Charles was dead.
1: Whoa.
0: Okay, but he is not dead.
1: Mm-hmm.
0: Right? It was a mistake. And these things happen all the time. But in England, I think they take it more seriously.
1: Absolutely.
0: You know, they take it very seriously when you say stuff like that. I mean, he's the king.
1: The monarchy.
0: Right. But he is on deck. You know, he is on deck, man. But he is the majesty, King Charles III.
1: Who's next in line, Chuck?
0: His son. The eldest one.
1: Which one is that?
0: I can't remember the eldest one. Not the one married to the actress. Because that's the youngest one.
1: Okay.
0: But yeah, man. You know, you cannot announce something, especially the king's death.
1: Especially the king.
0: And, you know, just let that slide.
2: Yeah, I think he's 77 years old.
0: Yeah, but it isn't that he's overly old, but he was I think, diagnosed with, like, terminal cancer, mm-hmm. if I'm not mistaken. And I can't remember what kind of cancer. I apologize. But you can't do it, man.
1: See, that's what happens when you watch too much Game of Thrones. If y'all watching Game of Thrones right now, the king was supposed to be dead, right?
0: Exactly.
3: Ding dong, the king is dead. King
1: but he's not.
0: But, you know, it is what it is. You know, prayers up to King Charles III.
1: Mm-hmm.
0: And hopefully he's not suffering in any way. And he gets a chance to spend some more time with his family, man.
4: And the eldest is Prince William.
0: That's what it is. Prince William.
1: Prince William.
0: Prince William. All right. Who will be king?
1: Be king.

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0: fellas, I got a great thing I thought about. It's happening a lot, and we all know somebody that has happened to or happened to us. You know, it's a big song now about the scammers. I really think the law should put, when I say put their foot on their neck for scammers, and I'm talking about people that steal from elderly, people that steal from poor people.
1: Yeah.
0: When you do that, now you steal from a business, a profitable business, something that's wrong. Okay, you could be lenient with them if you want to. But they more lenient with people who steal from people. Have you ever noticed that?
1: Yeah.
0: If I seen a young lady beat this man at $180,000. It was an older guy. He was about 70-something, and that was his life savings.
1: Wow.
0: And all they gave the dude, they gave him a little fine and 4 years probation.
1: But he has to pay that money back, right?
0: He ain't going to pay that back.
1: Because he ain't going to have it.
0: He ain't going to have it. And that's the crazy part. I think they should, when something happened to you, they should talk to the people it happened to. How much time you think they should get? And then we going to add that up with what the law think they should get and give it to them.
1: Yeah,
0: don't give them that probation stuff like in Miami. A guy got his house taken by a pastor. And the pastor did the scam on a lot of other people. And they gave him 8 years probation. Like, come on now. They took a man's house and sold it. Quick claim deed. That's his thing. He go to LD, quick claim deed. I can use some money to fix the house up. Quick claim deed, and then take the house and sell it.
1: Yeah.
2: That's where
1: guys like that should get 10 years.
2: That's where most of the scamming goes on with is the elderly people, man.
0: Yeah. So. No, poor people, some people not that. Smart people get scammed.
2: But a lot of the elderly people get
1: scammed. A lot of elderly.
0: A person that got a gift for gab can get anybody.
2: Yes, sir.
1: But here's the thing, man. In America, you got 2 million people in prison. So if they're giving leniency, it's because it's too many people in prison.
0: Stuff, other countries don't care if it's 1,000 in a cell. Stuff them in. That'll make you don't want to go back.
2: Well, I think this country has the most people in prison.
1: Period. 2 million.
2: Without a doubt, around the world.
0: But other
2: countries don't have this much people locked up.
0: They have less prisons. That's why they stuff them in. And they be in there on the floor sleeping. They be crying. And my friend went to jail in the Bahamas. He ain't went back to, he don't even get a traffic ticket. Chubb, if the light be green, he slow down. You say, man, the light green, I'm going to wait till it turn green again. Because I don't want to get no tickets or nothing.
1: Yeah, man.
0: He said in Bahamas, they stuff you in with no AC and no nothing. And they give him a, they used to, I don't know if they still do. When he went, they give you a bucket when you in a prison, a bucket with a tube of tissue hanging.
1: Wow.
0: And that's your toilet. You carrying your toilet with you all day.
1: Wow. That's terrible.
0: And then when you do, you throw it out at the end of the night, but you carry your toilet with you.
1: All right, man. We got more. The Chubb Rock Show. Sure.
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0: A bitch can't do it like me.
1: No.
0: A bitch can't do it like me.
1: No.
0: A bitch can't do it like me.
1: No.
0: A bitch can't do it like me.
1: No.
0: A bitch can't do it like me.
1: No.
0: A bitch can't do it like me.
1: No.
0: A bitch can't do it like me.
1: No.

0: A bitch can't do it like me.
1: No.
0: A bitch can't do it like me.
1: No.
0: A bitch can't do it like me.
1: No.
0: A bitch can't do it like me.
1: No.
0: A bitch can't do it like me.
1: No.
0: A bitch can't do it like me.
1: No.
0: A bitch can't do it like me.
1: No.

0: bitch can't do it like me.
1: No,
0: a bitch can't do it like me.
1: No,
0: a bitch can't do it like me.
1: No,
0: a bitch can't do it like me.
1: No,
0: a bitch can't do it like me.
1: No,
0: a bitch can't do it like me.
1: No,
0: a bitch can't do it like me.
1: No.

0: shows.
1: Not all love, Joe. Some.
0: I hate all the shows, man. All right. So the Forever My Lady boys, man.
2: Jodas
0: is embarking on what they call the Day After Day, the reunion tour. 36 cities, right? Commemorating all the classics. You know what it is.
2: Mm-hmm.
0: It's going to start in San Francisco, and then they got a host of dates. Marvin Dixon, Jodas hasn't been on tour in a long time. Tell me how this tour does.
1: Ooh, yeah. You say they haven't been on tour
0: in a long time.
1: Just them by themselves.
0: This is just them by themselves.
1: No, I'm saying they've been on tour.
0: They went out and they opened a couple of dates for New Edition, you know, but they weren't on that whole tour either. They did certain dates, but I'm talking about this is a Jodeci tour. How does it do?
1: Size venue. Depends on what size venue, Joe, you're saying.
0: I don't know what their venues are, but...
3: So I got some here. There's not all the venues are not listed, but 24, the Masonic in
0: San Francisco. And that place holds about 5,000.
3: Okay. YouTube Theater in Inglewood.
0: New Jersey?
3: No. Inglewood, California.
0: Inglewood, California.
3: YouTube Theater. I don't know about
0: I don't know how big that is.
3: Toyota Arena. That's an arena. That's out in Ontario, California. So they're starting on the West Coast, it looked like. Arizona Financial Theater. Yeah.

0: if their body self, that's only Joseph.
1: Yeah, it's them by themselves.
2: They got to have somebody else with them.
0: I was going to say, they should have somebody else.
2: KC, JoJo, Devontae, Dalvin. Let me open up, man.
0: Case with you.
1: But that's why they may need Marv is a great host. They may not need another artist, you know, or they may not even want to bring another artist.
3: Yeah, I think that 5,000, you're about right. Yeah. But just about
2: stepping that Ram, they'll do great.
3: They'll do great.
2: They'll do great.
0: One or two shows. Drew Hill opened up or something.
1: Too much money.
2: Nah, that's too much. Me.
1: Too much money.
2: Me.
1: I'm telling you, a good host. That's all they need, man.
2: Casey, when you take your shirt off, I'll take mine off with you. we'd be two skinniest dudes on stage.
1: That is funny. All right, man. Big shout. Job Nation, man. All right? The Chubb Rock Show. Sure. A little musical history with DJ Frawz coming up next.
2: Sure.
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0: Yeah, commercials are done. 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

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Show back in the boy DJ Frowns. Frowns used to bring up this record every 2 seconds. Rockefeller Records, 1996, from that Reasonable Doubt album. This Jay-Z featuring Foxy Brown. Ain't No Negro. But where'd they get this one? Frowns.

0: future.
1: Ain't no Negro, man. Jay-Z featuring Foxy Brown. Reasonable Doubt album. Rockefeller Records, 1996. They went to Soul International Records, 1976, from that Has Arrived album. It is the Whole Darn Family. That's the name of the group. And the name of the song? 7 Minutes of Funk. Frost!

0: the best bass lines ever. 7 minutes of funk by the whole darn family from that Has Arrived album, Soul International Records, 1976. And I want to put out there that it was Eric Sermon to take that bass line first for EPMD. But this particular time, it was Jay-Z featuring Foxy Brown from that Ain't No Negro record. His first single out the gate, Reasonable Doubt, Rockefeller Records, 1996. A little musical history. Chubbuck and the boy DJ Frowns, Frowns, Frowns, Frowns.
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0: I'm DJ Frost. DJ Frost 82 on Instagram, Facebook. 54 years of hip hop. The celebration continues, baby.
1: All right, so Chubb, before we're talking about some 90s, we're talking about the Jodeci tour. Mm-hmm. These some cats that should go on the road with them, man. But they're doing verses.
2: Okay.
1: Your man Donnell Jones and your man
0: Joe, ain't it?
1: Joe, yeah, August 20th.
2: Well, that'd be a good one.
1: You get excited about that one, the Roots?
2: I ain't say real excited, but, you know, that would be a good one. I like Joe and Donnell. I think they got, you know, some nice little joints from back then.
1: Who wins, Ma? Joe versus Donnell Jones.
0: Do they got 20 joints?
1: I don't know if they got 20 joints, bro.
2: I think Joe do.
1: Joe got some hits, man.
2: Uh-huh. Joe got hits, man.
3: I think Joe.
1: Yeah,
3: but them two should be on tour.
2: Yeah, I think together they'll be good on tour.
3: Forget that versus. They need them two together.
2: No, you're right.
3: Fox Theater sold out all around the country.
2: You're right.
3: Them two.
2: Yeah. That's a good tour.
0: That's a good run right there.
2: Yeah. Mm-hmm. So Mario on there.
1: So just them two on tour, you're saying?
3: Them two. That's all. Let them do that's a good 2-hour show, them two.
2: You add Mario to it. I think it'll be
1: high. With them and Jodeci doing arena?
0: No.
1: This is a 16,000. Joe, Donnell Jones, and Jodeci. Tours, 36 cities, Marvin Dixon.
2: I think it might work.
3: Yeah,
2: depending
3: so,
2: where you at.
3: I think they'll I think they're nine Dre said to 10,000. Easy.
0: Yeah. 10,000, not 16,000.
3: No, 10,000. Don't overstep the bounds.
2: Not State Farm Arena, but.
3: No. You could do State Farm, but you better rope off that top.
2: But rope off the top. Nah, you're right.
0: And the tickets gotta be affordable. I gotta throw that in there. It can't do none of that crazy nonsense $500 ticket to be up front nonsense.
3: That's true.
0: They can't do that.
1: What is an affordable ticket these days?
2: Yeah. Right. I was going to say, what is affordable?
1: 200.
2: Okay.
0: 200.
1: Yeah.
0: Maybe 250.
1: Yeah, that's not bad.
0: You know what I'm saying? But Joe, that's my guy. Joe is, that's
2: I
0: my
2: like,
0: guy.
2: I like Joe, man.
0: You know what I'm saying? All right. Versus, but we wish them all the best on August 20th.
1: Big shout to Swiss and your man.
0: Yeah.
1: Timbo.
0: Hip hop question coming up, man. The Chubb Rock Show.
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3: F is for all the fatties. Where am I?
4: Do you want me to?
5: Yeah, but.
4: Track masters, FB, entertainment.
5: Yeah, stop me going through this.
6: Yeah, girl, you taste like a.

leather in the summer, silk in the winter. This is such an art, where do I begin? Used to sing tenor in the church choir. Really, I was flexing, but the girls, they were fine. I'm that type of guy that noticed subtle signs. When I cuddle mine, she ain't even trying to look sexy. But even if she was, so what? Motherfucker broke up, don't mean to be so abrupt, but that lets me know that she's a human being, and being human's hard on the boulevard. Girl, you got it bad, glad I'm not one, but yet you got it good, you are the hot one. But I'm Andre, Benjamin Andre to be exact. You'd hope to meet a gentleman one day, well this is that. In fact, Dookie introduced us at a show about a year or so ago, I don't know, mine slips me. I'm in the southern states, you know, where all the pimps be dressing all boogie and carrying ugly cups. And yes, you're getting booed if you do not get down. And yes, you're getting sued by women who didn't get up out they seat on the bus. And feet shouldn't rust, and beat is a must, and we shouldn't lust, but we do. I'm laughing at the calendars and clocks, ascot to match the socks. What's in your speaker box, pink and blue? You're lollygagging, you're slow poking, you got me open, you're playing with me. Darling, I'm not a toy, as if Anita Baker brings the joy, you're a kinder.

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1: Before I make change! The boy DJ Frost, DJ Frost 82 on Instagram, Facebook. 53 years of hip hop. The celebration continues, man. Rob has a question for Frost.
2: I want to make this easy for Frost.
3: This ought to be good.
2: Yeah, okay, I'll make it easy for you, Frost. I do not push the goalpost back for you. You're my man. Anyway, what was the first single made by 3-6 Mafia, Underground?
1: You do know these guys are from Memphis, right?
2: I know. That's why I said I'm making it, make it easy for
3: Tear the Club Up.
2: Tear the Club Up is correct.
1: Okay.
2: Tear the Club Up is correct. Done in 1995.
1: Underground Records.
2: Yes, by the 3-6 Mafia. Their first single to go on the radio was The Summer.
1: Yeah.
2: Also done in 1995.
1: Big shout out to 3-6 Mafia.
3: I'm about to disagree with that.
2: Really?
3: I heard it on the radio in Atlanta.
1: Which one?
3: Tear the Club Up.
2: Right, that was their first underground single.
4: I was going to say, we was playing that heavy out here in Atlanta.
2: But it was an underground single. Yeah. It wasn't
3: They remade a bass version of it.
4: Right.
1: Yeah. And well, you know, it comes down, in the South, they'll play those records.
2: Mm-hmm.
1: You know, where we were from, they weren't playing those records. You know what I'm saying?
2: We didn't know about 3-6 Mafia until they won the what you call it? The Grammy. Or
1: the Oscar. All right, man. Thank you, there, Frost.
3: No problem.
1: We got more, man. The Chubb Rock Show.
2: Sure.
5: Grown folks, turn us up.
6: I'm a man now, baby. A grown man.
5: It's the Chubb Rock Show.

0: will never understand this. I don't get it. Instagram and OnlyFans model Courtney Clenny. She was sentenced on Monday to 6 years in prison for a fatal stabbing of her boyfriend.
1: Jeez.
0: Toby Abumseli. I know I'm saying his name wrong. I apologize. And she's going to also have, I forgot how many years it is of probation. 6 years for murder.
2: Wow.
0: Right? For the killing of him in a luxury Miami apartment.
2: Only probation?
0: No. She got 6 years.
3: Which is nothing. Probation.
0: Which is nothing for murder.
1: For murder. Yeah.
4: She tried to lie on that man and say he was beating her, but they pulled up all the video footage from the elevator.
2: Uh-huh.
4: And she was always the hitting on him, hitting. He was always trying to block her.
2: She was always the aggressor.
4: She was always just a fighter. Wasn't even aggressive. He never like hit her. He was just blocking and saying, Stop. Why you always do this? She kept punching him. And then finally, I think she stabbed him. Was that? That was the cause of death?
0: Yeah, fatal stabbing.
4: First thing she did to pull me and start crying, and he hit me. He was abusing me, and they investigated.
3: White woman and black
0: American guy. Yeah,
4: she was white. He was black. Yeah. And then she went to Hawaii. Talking about she just got there. She needs to get away from everything. Go on vacation.
0: And it's funny. His family said that she had stabbed him previously.
4: Yes.
0: Right, she had injured him previously, and so this wasn't a regular thing with her.
4: She beat a lot because they put up a lot of footage, Chubb. They pulled up footage from way back, and times they was in the elevator, and she was always punching him. Like she waited to get in there by herself and start swinging on him or something.
2: So she was the aggressor.
4: Yeah,
0: 6 years, man. That's a slap on the wrist.
3: It's privilege.
0: Yeah.
4: Her family's wealthy, too. Her family's wealthy.
2: Yo, she literally got away with murder.
3: Yeah, man.
0: Because 6 years means what before you get parole? Maybe half?
3: Half of that.
4: Couple years. In Florida, she might get by.
3: After 3 years, she might get 3.
0: Yeah. 3 years, man. It's a shame.
3: For murder. Privilege.
0: Man. May God watch over his family, man. His mom. Oh, wow. His mom. All right, we got more. The Chubb Rock Show. Sure.
5: One, two.

0: to the lecture at hand. Perfection is perfected, so I'm a lad, I'm understanding. From a young G's perspective, and before me, they got a trick, I have to find a contraceptive. You never know, she could be earning her man, and learning her man, and at the same time, burning her man. Now if she burning, I'ma chill for a minute, cause ain't no loving good enough to get burned while I'm offended.
1: Yeah.
0: And that's realer than real deal, holy field.

0: Jim miss the games this weekend?
1: Way back in left field. Home run!
0: Have no clue what's going on in the sports world?
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0: in! Oh, we got you covered. 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
3: The fans are having a fit.
4: Definitely, man. Some controversy.
5: Uh-oh.
4: And it's all due to your man Frost, because he's not supporting the WNBA. I think that it's all because of your man Frost. Because Frost, have you been to a game yet?
5: I'm so busy.
4: So busy to get to a game. Marvin, have you been to a WNBA game?
6: No, I have. Not this year. I've been to one before.
3: Yeah, I've been to it before.
4: Yeah, I think we've all been to at least one game, Root. Yeah.
5: Hey, the dream. Hey, it's standing room only out there a lot of times, man. It's packed out there and over there watching the dream.
4: Yeah, man. You know, big shout to your homegirl that got over there.
5: Angel Reese.
4: Yeah. But what is happening now, man? You got your former NBA players are trying to make their way in, well, became eligible. And I'm sure this is a political thing, man. But they're trying to go for the draft there, Marvin Dixon. Your man, Enos Kanter, says he wants to be a WNBA player because of their stance on transgender athletes.
3: He got played with his name.
5: What?
6: Yeah, because they said trans can enter the WNBA.
4: Yep.
6: And the players say, well, I'm going to identify as a woman.
4: Right. He's going to identify and actually play or be eligible for the WNBA.
6: Okay. Juwanna May.
4: Frost, do you think this is actually going to happen, though? Do you think that he will be actual, the team will draft him?
7: No, I don't think so.
5: I don't.
4: Yeah, it's real political, I think, because there's another player that your man, former NBA player Royce, right, he actually announced his intention because of the whole, in the same sense. I don't think this is ever going to happen that the league will allow
6: him. Hold on, will the league allow them to do it? Are they going to allow them to do it?
4: Well, we haven't heard anything from the league, right? Just based upon what their stance is, they are making it public that they are making their intentions to go into the WNBA.
6: They swipe the floor.
4: This is not going to happen, right, Frost? Like, I don't see this being a serious thing. I mean, I think it's more so for likes and clicks and or making a point there, Frost.
7: It is. I mean, it's not against their rules, so right. Technically they can play. But it's not going to happen, I don't think. Nobody's going to pick one on their team.
4: Yeah, I don't think anybody's going to draft.
5: I always thought that just your body makeup is different, man. No matter if you want to dress up as, you know, as trans.
6: Identify as
5: a trans. But, I mean, it's still the body, the DNA, and everything is different, man.
6: When it comes to sports and physical attributes,
5: right.
6: You always see someone that was biologically born as a man that identifies as a woman, they go in women's sports to try to dominate.
5: Right.
6: But you never see a woman who was born biologically as a woman identify as a male trying to get into male sports. You never see that.
5: Right.
4: Yeah, man. So, we'll get to be continued on this one. We'll get to see what happens this one. But let me ask you, Marv, who was the greatest woman boxer of all time?
6: The greatest
4: woman female boxer of all time?
6: Layla.
4: You going to go with Layla? How about you, Frost? Who do you think is going to be?
7: I agree with that.
4: Layla, so your girl Clarissa Shields has a lot to say about this. Remember a time that they was actually talking about fighting each other?
6: She was.
4: Clarissa.
6: It was her talking one-sided. It wasn't the other way.
5: It wasn't Layla talking about she wanted to fight Clarissa.
4: And Layla said that she would, but then again, she said she would not fight her. So I don't know if this will ever happen. I don't think that they should get into the ring. Would you pay to see this at Mark?
6: No.
5: In their prime, if Layla was in her prime.
6: That's different, yeah.
5: That's different.
4: Frost, would you like to see a fight with Layla Ali and Clarissa Shields?
7: I would watch on TV. I wouldn't pay for it.
4: As an exhibition, right? I mean, as an exhibition, right. It would be interesting. But, you know, Clarissa is fighting this weekend, and she definitely says that she still wants to fight Ali. She wants to prove that she is the greatest. And she wants that title. So will she get into the ring with her? I doubt it. But it's interesting. I would watch an exhibition of them two going sparring back and forth. I would watch it. So we'll see what goes on with your girl, Layla Ali and Clarissa Shields. All right, man. That was your sports report right here on the Chubb Rock Show.
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11: Ting drinking is very bad. Yo, I got a fake ID though.

0: across the country, there's a movement happening. It's called Democratic Socialism. Now, the mayor of New York City, the biggest city in the country, he won, and he's a Democratic Socialist, Mamdani.
1: That's Rob's guy.
0: And there's a guy running in Michigan right now. Same thing, Democratic Socialism, and he seems to be the front runner.
1: Yep. Yeah.
0: The problem with this, man, is that word. Because they believe there should be no prisons. No prisons. They should be, they believe, to get rid of police. And you can't do that. This is not utopia, man. Now, do I believe that there needs to be prison reform? Of course. Because America has 2 million people in prison, more than any country in the world, which is wrong. That means you got half of them probably innocent, another third probably mental illness. So there needs to be reform, but you can't say you don't want prisons. You can't say you don't want a police department. Yes, are there police officers that make mistakes and do nonsense, and some of them are racist, and some of them, I get it. But somebody kicking your door in the middle of the morning, 2 a.m., who do you call? Ghostbusters?
2: Well, is this a thing from everybody, or because I know
0: Mamdani
2: hasn't talked about this because he talks about locking people up. And
0: No. He talked a little bit about this. That's why when he went to Staten Island the other day, he got booed off the stage. He wasn't even able to do his speech.
2: But he wanted to close up Rikers, though. He definitely wanted to close up there.
0: No, he definitely wanted to close Rikers,
2: which should be closed.
0: Mm-hmm. But some of his little statements, the police people didn't like it in Staten Island. Mm-hmm. They booed him off the stage, man. Mm-hmm. You know, because that whole thing, AOC, Bernie Sanders, you know, some of their rhetoric is a little bit funny.
2: Yeah.
0: It's funny style, but they have the young people.
2: Yeah.
0: They have the young people, Mark. Young people are voting for them in droves.
3: Yeah, but they ain't gonna never do that.
0: Well, let's think about it. If you win the governorship, what you think? You can do it.
3: The feds will step in. No.
2: Yeah, come on. Nobody's gonna say they're gonna get rid of them.
1: Yeah, ain't nobody.
0: No, because Mamdani's closing Rikers. He's closing it as the mayor.
3: You could close a jail or a prison. Best believe it's another one going to be opened up.
2: Yeah. And you know good and well, Rikers need to be closed. They do something else.
3: Yeah, that ain't raggedy, man.
2: Yeah, that need to be something else.
0: Every jail is raggedy across the country.
2: Nah, but Rikers is a different kind of level, man.
3: That one down in Florida. Florence clean?
0: Well, let's put it this way. Your young people are voting for these candidates.
2: Mm-hmm.
0: You may want to have a conversation with them and explain exactly what socialism is. We've tried that before, and it didn't work. All right, we got more.

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1: Why?
0: Cause doggies on the gank. My bank goes on swole. I'm still on hit legit now, more parole. Stroke with the dog pound right behind me. You're rolling with my. That's where you might find me. Linging that fling and that cheek thing. She want the G with the biggest sack. And who's that? He is I and I am him. Slim with the tilted brim.
1: What?

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0: It's getting ready to start up north soon, right?
1: Yep.
0: When you're riding through those school zones, please do not exceed that speed limit of that school zone. I don't care if the kids aren't out of school or you think they already gone, everybody should be going. No, do not do that.
1: What is it, about 30?
2: Like 25, some 15.
0: Some 30. It depends on the area. And mainly in the outskirts, it might be 30, some of that. Because I got a ticket in the...
3: Oh, they caught you out there, Mo?
0: Last year. Not this school season.
1: Last school season.
0: And they sent it in the mail. Chug, I literally wanted to say... This wasn't me.
1: But they had you clear as day.
0: They had the camera on it. I looked at it at the window, so I really couldn't tell. But then this is what they say. You go, you notify them. I don't believe this was me. No problem. If it wasn't you, we do apologize. But this is what you need to do. One, you got to find out who it was. But that was your car. Second of all, it was my car. He said, second of all, they gave a whole... like a 5-point presentation on things I got. Then you have to get a subpoena from them to sign to say that was them. Then you have to take it down to a notary at the courthouse and say it was them. And then we'll set a trial up for you to explain to the judge and bring that person.
1: That you believe that is it?
0: I said, how much is ticket, man? I ain't got time for all that.
1: This was in what city?
0: This was in Georgia, in Henry County. Georgia.
1: If the person driving Marvin's car has a certain color that matches his shirt, that's Marvin.
2: Right, that's Marvin.
0: But this is the part I was lost on. It was last year. Remember, school just started again.
4: Oh, surprise.
0: It was last year.
3: Don't you got away, huh?
0: So that's how they get you. It's 365 days that went by. Who drove your car last year?
1: I have no idea.
2: Who's going to remember?
1: When they send me the ticket in the mail, I just pay it.
0: Know what I said? But they said, you're not going to have any points on your license. I'd be more concerned about that.
1: No points and everything.
0: Just pay the fine. This fine is to help go towards schools and all that. They try to make you feel good by giving that money.
1: I paid it.
0: I said, man, when they told me I had to go through all that, find out who it was, they got to come to court with you. You got to get it. You got to go to the courthouse. Then you got to get it validated. Then you, man, with so much stuff. I said, man, how much this is?
1: Man, I always thought this was real. If one of them things get to your house, your wife opened it, she said, oh, you're going through the school zone faster than you're supposed to. Mm-hmm. And there's a woman next to you.
0: Oh, you fool.
1: And your wife just come and show you the picture. Yeah, so who this? Oh, that was Rob. he bought the car. He had to go get Dawson.
3: That's some quick thinking, though.
2: We
1: got more, man. The Chuck Show. Champ.

0: All right, supposed to be an album coming out or not, man. There was a claim that your man Jay-Z, of course, you know, he had the incredible concert series out there in Yankee Stadium, broke records 3 days in a row. He got some shows coming up in L.A. and London. So the speculation was, we talked about it, that the boy was going to come out with an album.
1: Yeah.
0: Somebody made the claim that Roc Nation said, oh, no, no, no. Fake news.
1: Oh, okay. It was fake news.
0: Yeah, they said it's fake news. They said it because they said that album is some reports out there that he has an album, but Roc Nation said no. Do you think he has the album out, Marv? Or do he has he completed an album?
2: I believe he completed one, but he didn't want it to get out. Mm-hmm. Jay-Z always want to be the first one to acknowledge, put some out.
1: Yeah, I don't know, man. I don't know if he's going to really put out another album ever.
2: Would you do a duet with him, Chill?
1: Of course. Of course, man. I mean, because he can always do a best of. He can do songs on movie soundtracks if he wants. If he still has the urge to do that. But to do a whole, like, project?
2: I had $1 billion.
1: I don't know. I don't see that.
2: And I ain't getting no.
3: Jay-Z is always strategic, too, with his stuff. So it ain't too much things that he has, you know, went forward on and didn't work out. So if he does, like you'll have it ready.
0: I don't think he's going to do an album. I'm with Chubb. Like him, I don't think Rihanna's going to do another album.
1: I don't see it with her either.
0: I just think like it's too, like they're too big almost, Marv. You know what I'm saying? They're not.
1: They don't want to put that L.
0: Yeah, like you can't come out with a whack album at that level. Like,
2: yes, you can. Know what you do? I'm just putting out 50,000. That's it.
0: But it can't be whack though, Marv.
1: It ain't about how many to sell.
2: No, you say 50,000. It's going to be, the album costs $1,000, but it comes with a bottle. It's a spade. It's a memory to the album.
1: Because that 444 album wasn't it. That wasn't it.
2: You want to see 888, don't you?
0: It was a good album, but you just can't put out like a straight trash album at that level, man. You're getting there. You got all the access to producers and all that in the world. Like, you can't.
3: But has Jay-Z ever put out a just trash album?
0: I think he put out a trash album. In my opinion, no.
1: The Black Album wasn't a great album.
3: But they weren't great, but, you know, according to Jay-Z standards, but still was, still was
1: that,
3: good album.
1: That wasn't it.
0: You can't flop is the thing.
2: Can't.
0: I think at his care. Level,
3: because you're at that level already. You already established yourself.
2: But you don't care.
0: Right. Kanye's a person, he don't care. He'll put out an album tomorrow.
1: Yeah, but Kanye West still has, because he's a producer. You know, Jay-Z's not a producer.
0: Correct.
1: Kanye's a producer, and the boy's a beast.
2: You know what he should do?
1: You know, so I don't see him ever really failing.
2: He gonna play the ukulele. Dre play the flute. He could do ukulele. Do an album with the ukulele.
0: I don't know.
1: I don't see it. I don't think they want an L on that roster.
2: Oh, the new Hawaiian Sophie.
3: Definitely not.
1: We got more. The Chubb Rock Show. Chubb.

0: How you doing?
1: The fun is just getting started.
2: Yeah.
1: The Chub Rock Show is on OG 989.
3: Yeah. This album is dedicated to all the teachers that told me I'd never amount to nothing. To all the people that lived above the buildings that I was hustling from that called the police on me when I was just trying to make some money to feed my daughter.
4: Yeah, yeah.
3: And to all my peoples in the struggle, you know what I'm saying? It's all good, baby, baby.
4: Check it, check it.
3: It was all a

0: And if you don't know, now you know, you know, you know. Come on. And if you don't know, now you know, you know, you know.
1: That's right.

0: we are living in a time with all the reboots. It is what it is, right? Different worlds.
1: True.
0: And all these other ones. So two definitely iconic figures have put out there that they are having the conversations about another reunion. And it's going to be Living Color.
1: Well, I knew you was going to say that.
0: Damon Wayans and David Allen Greer, they mentioned it on St. Dennis Medical about this reunion. Now, for this to work, in my opinion, first of all, everybody's alive.
1: Yeah. They could do a reunion.
0: Everybody's alive. Because you got Fox. You got Jamie Foxx still over there as a star.
2: Jim Carrey.
0: You got to get Carrie.
2: Yep.
0: Period.
2: Period.
0: Right?
2: All of the Wayans.
0: All the Wayans brothers are here. The sister is here.
2: Tommy Davidson.
0: Tommy Davidson.
2: Yeah.
0: They can do it.
1: Yeah. And let Jerry Lowe be the head dancer.
2: I was going to say, is she coming back
0: there? You ain't going to get her.
1: Never say now. Never say never.
2: I think it can't
1: work. J-Lo will come back and she'll lead Fly Girl.
2: I think it can't work. I think that because of the time, like a lot of the stuff they was on the edge with, man, yeah. I think it's a different time of like...
1: Just a reunion show.
0: Not
1: the season.
2: Not just the skits. You know, like skits.
1: A whole hour.
2: Yeah, that they could do, but not a skit show. They can't do a skit show.
0: And that'd be a very good...

0: can't do that one.
1: They can. Now, they really can.
0: Oh, they can do that now.
1: Being on film?
0: Yeah, that'll be a hit. That'll be a hit.
1: What is wrong with you?
2: So let me ask you a question there, Mob. Would they have to incorporate some of the new comedians?
0: That's what I was going to say.
2: Or just stick with the old cast?
1: They can stick with what they had. They basically, it's a reunion show. You might could use a couple of skits, just some regular skits. If I'm going to ask somebody, I add Dave Chappelle on.
0: Well, to me, that would make a little bit more sense, too, with them if they wanted to do a season, introduce some new up-and-coming guys that, you know what I mean, that would be along with what they doing, but then introduce some new...
2: Let me tell you, man, and I get it, man. Drew Ski and these guys, but I never laughed at anything I've ever seen this kid do, and I get your money.
3: Yeah.
2: Get your money, man.
3: I'm with you on that one.
2: But I just don't find it to be funny. I'm sorry.
4: You know, I didn't hear y'all mention Kim Cole.
0: Kim Cole.
1: She's still around.
4: She's still around, but I don't think they're going to bring her back home. There was some controversy between them.
2: Hey, man.
1: They'll forget it, man. 30 years ago.
2: As a tribute to one of the best shows ever.
0: Ever.
2: I don't see why they wouldn't do it, man. But yeah, so big shout out to David Alan Greer and Damon Wayans. Mm-hmm. Everybody's alive.
1: Yeah, this is when you do it.
2: This is when you do it.
1: And put that money aside. Everybody do it for the love of entertainment.
2: And the love for Keenan.
1: Yeah, can't nobody afford to give you $30 million and stuff like that.
2: A little musical hashtag coming up with DJ Frost. Chumpster.
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7: This was your best friend since elementary school. This was your dog. Do good or bad, this was your dog. One day you got into a fight and your dog ran on you. When you confronted your dog about it, you asked him why he rushed. He said he was scared. You forgave your dog because you loved your dog. You knew your dog wasn't even built for that. Even though it hurt, you knew that dog was scary. You knew that.

0: no lie.
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1: When the pimp's in the crib, ma, drop it like it's hot. 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
2: When the pigs try to get at you,
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1: Listen,
0: I'm never home, I always get up and go. 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

time for a little musical history. Show back in the boy DJ Frowns, Frowns, Frowns, Frowns. Frosty's the bring up this record every 2 seconds. Rockefeller Records, 1996, from that Reasonable Doubt album. It's Jay-Z featuring Foxy Brown. Ain't No Negro. But where'd they get this from? Frowns.

Future. 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Jay-Z featuring Foxy Brown. Reasonable Doubt album. Rockefeller Records, 1996. They went to Soul International Records, 1976, from that Has Arrived album. It is the Whole Darn Family. That's the name of the group. And the name of the song? 7 Minutes of Funk. Frost.

0: one of the best bass lines ever. 7 Minutes of Funk by the Whole Darn Family from that Has Arrived album, Soul International Records, 1976. And I want to put out there that it was Eric Sermon to take that bass line first for EPMD. But this particular time, it was Jay-Z featuring Foxy Brown from that Ain't No Negro record. His first single out the gate, Reasonable Doubt, Rockefeller Records, 1996. A little musical history. Chubbuck and the boy DJ Frowns, Frowns, Frowns, Frowns. 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

0: Chubb Rock Show. You can follow me at Chubb Live, C-H-U-B-B-L-I-V-E on Instagram. And, of course, the website, ChubbRock.com. Man, I am so upset that I forgot this. Okay? Forgot to shout out hip-hop.
1: Sacrilege.
0: Hip-hop, August 11th. The birth time of hip-hop, 54 years now. 54. It's 54 years.
2: 54.
0: Yeah.
2: You sure?
0: Yeah. 5'4". Grand Wizard Theodore. You know, big shout to Melly Mel.
1: 53.
0: You sure it's 53?
1: Yes. 73, man.
0: All right, 73. Okay, 53. I apologize. Big shout to all those iconic figures, man. Treacherous 3, Kumo D, Doug Fresh. All them cats from the beginning, man. You know, Spoonie G, all of them.
3: Sylvia has turned into a culture that lasted this long.
0: No.
2: It's us,
3: that's,
2: baby.
3: That's one of one, man. No.
0: It's us.
3: One of one.
0: Happy birthday, hip-hop. Marvin Dixon's in the building.
4: Indeed. You can follow me on Instagram, The Real Marvin Dixon. It's got XON. Follow me, and I'll follow you back. Only other music might do what hip-hop did, Southern Soul.
0: In years.
4: Yeah, I'm talking about it's a fashion statement. People come out dressed up, boots and hats and everything for Southern Soul.
0: Yeah. All right. Eduardo.
5: I'm here, man. I am at the Gemini on that Instagram. Follow me, and I'll follow you back.
0: Very nice. Rob Swinger.
6: 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The name, Rob Swinger. 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All platforms, hit me, hit you back.
0: Big shout to DJ Frost. DJ Frost, 82 on M and Facebook. Big shout to the boy, DJ Red Dread. Roots is a Army veteran, man. We thank him for his service. We thank all the veterans for their service. 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
1: So, I typed a text to a girl I used to see, saying that I chose this cutie pie with whom I want to be. And I apologize if this message gets you down. Then I CC'd every girl that I'd CC round town. And hate to see y'all frown, but I'd rather see her smiling.

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I'm glad it's night. 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My partner yelling too soon. Don't do it. Reconsider. Read some litter. Sure on the subject. You sure? You know we got your back like chiropractic. Tick if that do you dirty. We'll rock her. 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Now hurry, hurry. Go on to

0: from city to city, state to state, with DJ Frost and, of course, DJ Phil X, Rob Swinger. We always dig in the crates. Weekend Warriors, baby, every Saturday. 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